0: Nordseewelle.
1: I've seen the sun go down over the seven seas. 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